It's Harrison from The Wolf, and have a blast with the last unofficial weekend of summer. Hey, most importantly, crank The Wolf and enjoy Labor Day weekend.

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1: 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Thanks for spending the weekend with the Wolf.
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0: Labor Day weekend. Kind of crept up on us like a ninja in the dark, didn't it? 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
9: We still have beautiful weather in store for the rest of the Labor Day holiday. Mostly clear conditions will last into tonight, but the early hours of Tuesday, showers and clouds will start to arrive. Rain starts in mountain areas tonight and pushes south, making for some possible showers as you're getting ready to head back to school or work, but by the afternoon you'll have mostly dry conditions. From Channel 8, I'm meteorologist Ann Badowski, bringing you Maine's total weather.
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12: 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You can score some Wolf swag, including tickets to see Jason Aldean Friday, September 25th in Guilford at Bank NH Pavilion. And two winners going to score a hookup for the October 24th Portland Hearts of Pine game with entry into the $3 Dewey's Pavilion and refreshments. That's this coming Saturday from 11 to 1. Eldridge Lumber and Hardware, 627 Route 1 in York with 99.9 The Wolf.
0: Labor Day is here. Looks like you have to try to squeeze a summer full of fun into one last weekend. Thanks for spending the weekend with The Wolf.

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It's Michelle from The Wolf, and this weekend will be legendary. Throw some extra burgers on the grill because we've invited Garth, Brooks and Dunn, Alan, Reba, George, Toby, Martina, and more of your favorites all weekend long.

weekend. No matter how old you get, Labor Day weekend is a bummer. It's like the Sunday night of summer. At least it's a 3-day weekend. Thanks for spending the weekend with the Wolf.

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19: We still have beautiful weather in store for the rest of the Labor Day holiday. Mostly clear conditions will last into tonight, but the early hours of Tuesday, showers and clouds will start to arrive. Rain starts in mountain areas tonight and pushes south, making for some possible showers as you're getting ready to head back to school or work. But by the afternoon, you'll have mostly dry conditions. From Channel 8,

Hey, what's going on? It's Jad from The Wolf. Is not wearing white after Labor Day still a thing? I don't even know why I'm asking. I don't think I own anything white. Anyway, enjoy Labor Day weekend with The Wolf.

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Happy Labor Day weekend. It's JD from The Wolf. And while you're celebrating with family and friends this weekend and kind of looking back on the summer, we're throwing it back, playing some of your all-time favorites on our legendary Labor Day weekend.

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9: We'll see you at Eric's Church for another night of free live country music. Labor Day is here. Looks like you have to try to squeeze a summer full of fun into one last weekend. 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

No matter how old you get, Labor Day weekend is a bummer. It's like the Sunday night of summer. At least it's a 3-day weekend. 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
13: From the MB Tractor Weather Center, here's Maine's total weather from Channel 8.
14: We still have beautiful weather in store for the rest of the Labor Day holiday. Mostly clear conditions will last into tonight, but the early hours of Tuesday, showers and clouds will start to arrive. Rain starts in mountain areas tonight and pushes south, making for some possible showers as you're getting ready to head back to school or work, but by the afternoon you'll have mostly dry conditions. From Channel 8, I'm meteorologist Ann Badowski, bringing you Maine's total weather.
13: This is the Wolf's legendary Labor Day weekend.

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2: 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On a track.

Happy Labor Day weekend. It's Amy from The Wolf. Just a reminder, calories don't count this weekend, so eat, drink, and be merry, and don't get arrested.

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2: 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Labor Day weekend. Kind of crept up on us like a ninja in the dark, didn't it? Thanks for spending the weekend with the Wolf.

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Thanks so much for spending it with us here at The Wolf.

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12: We still have beautiful weather in store for the rest of the Labor Day holiday. Mostly clear conditions will last into tonight, but the early hours of Tuesday, showers and clouds will start to arrive. Rain starts in mountain areas tonight and pushes south, making for some possible showers as you're getting ready to head back to school or work, but by the afternoon you'll have mostly dry conditions. From Channel 8, I'm meteorologist Ann Badowski, bringing you Maine's total weather.

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Put the pumpkin spice down and pass me more sangria, please. It's Michelle from The Wolf, and I don't know about you, but I'm not ready to say goodbye to summer yet. Cheers to a fun, safe, and happy Labor Day weekend.

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Kevin Nashville, I am Jody Vallon. Well, today is Star Trek Day. Fans across the globe celebrating Star Trek on September 8th to remember that timeless legacy that Star Trek has made on society and pop culture. It's actually the anniversary of 1966 when the television series pilot actually first came on American televisions. Zach John King on Cafe.

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0: come kiss me one more time.
1: Kevin Ashley, I'm Jody Vallon. So this one was a little weird. It happened 20 years ago this summer in Meadville, Pennsylvania. Police say they were closing an investigation into a human breast unearthed at a church under renovation. So apparently a woman actually took them in a plastic container. They had been removed because she had cancer, and she buried them in the church. They found them during the renovations. That's a strange thing to find, don't you think? Carly Pearce and Riley Green. Tomorrow.

0: Carly Pierce with Riley Green. If I don't leave, I'm going to stay on Cafe Nashville, sponsored by Broken Bow Records. I'm Jody Vallon. All right, Jody B., the Emmys were Sunday night.
1: They were, and I keep watching this acceptance speech from Ernest Harden Jr.
0: Yeah.
1: He won the Emmy for Outstanding and Guest Actor in a Drama Series for his work in The Pit. Now, he played Louis, who was a beloved character, and we hated it when when he died on the show. It was so bad. And then Noah Wiley's character gave such a poignant speech, right?
0: Right, sure.
1: And he gave a poignant acceptance speech. And he actually dedicated the win to Bette Davis. So he said in like 1979, 1980, he actually had a film with her. It was called White Mama. And he said at the end of his speech, like, this is for us. And he dedicated it to her.
0: That's so sweet. You know what? And he did an incredible job in that show. You could not help but love the guy.
1: Oh, I know.
0: Yeah.
1: So, I know. He was so sweet.
0: I love that. And I'm glad he won the Emmy. And that show is absolutely incredible. I can't wait for the next season to start.
1: Me too.
0: John Morgan, it's Kid Myself on Cafe Nashville.
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So if you're a collector, there you go. It's the largest gathering of beer can collectors, well, in the whole world. Here's Lauren Elena with Chase Matthew, all my exes on Cafe Nashville. Another bar.

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1: Hey, what's up, guys? This is Jason Aldean, and my new album, Songs About Us, is out now. 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

Kevin Ashwell, I'm Jody Valance. Over in the UK, a blind man was convicted of dangerous driving after police spotted his car on the wrong side of the road. Yes, the blind man was driving. He was being guided by someone in the passenger seat that had lost his license. So basically, you have the idiot leading the blind. Bradley Gilbert, sponsored by Wheelhouse Records, here's Good Damn on Cafe Nashville. You always said

0: Brantley Gilbert. Good Damn, sponsored by Will House Records on Cafe Nashville. I am Jody Ballin, and Jody B, it's the Great Pumpkin, Charlie Brown.
1: Well, according to Starbucks and Peanuts, yeah.
0: Yeah.
1: So this is a new collection. It's got about 10 merchandise items. It launches September 15th at your local Starbucks. But yeah, I'm excited about this one.
0: I mean, you know, it's funny. Every kid in America grew up on Charlie Brown. I mean, at least twice a year you'd have, you know, the Great Pumpkin, of course, in October. And then around Christmas time, you'd have all the Christmas specials that they would do. And I think it's fantastic. I mean, that's something that's been around for, what, 50 years?
1: 60.
0: Yeah,
1: 60
0: exactly.
1: Years. But yeah, it's the Great Pumpkin. Charlie Brown is one of my all-time favorites. So I am so excited about this collection.
0: Yeah.
1: Like I said, it's going to be in stores September 15th with prices ranging from about $15 to about $40. So
0: wow.
1: I'm going to have to go shopping.
0: Oh, no. Kane Brown on Cafe Nashville. This is Woman.

0: This is Cafe Nashville.
1: Hey, what's up, guys? This is Jason Aldean, and my new album, Songs About Us, is out now. My new album is about the highs, the lows, and all the moments in between. My new album, Songs About Us, is available everywhere now.
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0: including tickets to see Jason Aldean Friday, September 25th in Guilford at Bank NH Pavilion, and two winners going to score a hookup for the October 24th Portland Hearts of Pine game with entry into the $3 Dewey's Pavilion and refreshments. That's this coming Saturday from 11 to 1. 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

Jason Aldean on Cafe Nashville. I am Jody Fallon. So people who exercise vigorously get an extra bonus on their hard work. Yeah, they continue to burn extra calories long after they finish the workout. A study actually found that those who biked intensely for about 45 minutes on a stationary bike actually burned an extra 190 calories for the 14 hours following their workout. So work harder. She's got

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Kevin Ashwell, I am Jody Valance on Netflix's extended look at Grand Theft Auto 6 now became the most watched title last week, racking up an astonishing 31.1 million views in just 4 days. That's going to do well. Here's Luke Bryan, country, and she knows it on Cafe Nashville.

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1: Consider this one the newest little wolfie in the den.
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Kevin Nashville, I'm Jody Valens. A bobcat recently made an unexpected entrance into a home in Washington State. They left the owner a little startled, I'm sure, right? Calling 911 for a little help. Strange noises, they didn't know what was happening. Apparently, the homeowner's pet cat was what attracted the bobcat into the house. They kept a safe distance, used a drone, until Fish and Wildlife showed up to sedate the animal.

0: Nine on Cafe Nashville, sponsored by Acondo Records. I'm Jody Vallon, and Jody B, let's talk about the summer box office.
1: Yeah, so we know that the last day of astronomical summer this year is Tuesday, September 22nd, so we still have another week, but yeah, the box office breaks an all-time record with $4.67 billion that was spent.
0: That's a lot of money at the movies. I mean, look, it does take a second mortgage to go to the movies nowadays.
1: I mean, it takes more planning than it used to.
0: It really does, but I mean, they're also raking in a lot of cash on these big movies this summer.
1: That's true, but more budgets are spent on the films. Everything, just like everything else, everything goes up in price. But this has obviously a lot to do with Spider-Man. I mean, there was a lot of big films that took place over the summer.
0: You know, and we still haven't seen Spider-Man.
1: We haven't, and we also haven't seen Toy Story 5 or The Devil Wears Prada 2.
0: Yeah.
1: I feel like those are coming to streaming much sooner than Spider-Man will be, but at least another week, so we'll see what the numbers look like after that.

0: This is Cafe Nashville.
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I'm Jody Vallon. So, you know, when the economy isn't firing on all cylinders, some people cut back on things like dining out, occasional rather than a habit. Consumers actually plan shopping trips a little differently. But here's where we also save. Yeah, facial fillers. We're saving a Botox load. Falling to $850 million in 2025, down from $970 million in 2023.

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1: Hey, y'all, it's Brandon Gilbert. 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
0: All the best from Music City. Cafe Nashville.

And a bad life on Cafe Nashville. I am Jody Valance. Estella Lefty now taking the long way home tour over to Europe. She's doing that next March. Get all the details at CafeNashville.com. This is Riley Green. 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
1: Consider this one the newest little wolfie in the den. 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

Billy Currington, good directions on Cafe Nashville. I am Jody Vallon. So an Arizona woman now opening fire at a Phoenix nail salon after a dispute over a $15 fingernail repair. I've had a bad pedicure, but never that bad. Dustin Lynch, Easy to Love on Cafe Nashville.

0: Fun Cafe Nashville. I am Jody Valenzo. Jody B, if you know, don't want to be a keyboard warrior, don't worry. We've got the plan.
1: That's what TikTok is saying.
0: Yes.
1: And when I told you this headline, you actually giggled a little bit. So,
0: of course, yes.
1: Yeah, TikTok is bringing voice notes to the comment section.
0: That way you can hear the voice of the idiot on the other side.
1: I don't think this is going to be very popular it kind of takes away some of that anonymity.
0: Exactly. I mean, that's the thing. You know, you want to make sure you keep your anonymity, especially if you're doing, you know, just stalking somebody online.
1: Oh, if you're a hater or a troll or,
0: Exactly. You know, I don't understand why this is even necessary, but I know a lot of people do like to do voice notes anyway. I do a lot of voice to text.
1: It's a lot more popular now.
0: Yeah.
1: But yeah, the platform is adding voice comments, polls, photo carousels, and live photos. Mm-hmm. And it's just going to be more chaos in that comment section, right? Which sometimes can already be a dumpster fire. So I don't know. Grab your popcorn and start flipping through and seeing what you can see and hear.
0: And you can hear the comments now. How nice.

0: Happened to me on Cafe Nashville. I am Jody Valens. According to a study, offering employees free pizza could be more effective than a promise of a cash bonus. Yeah, it's a payoff. That's it. The hidden logic that shapes our motivation. Psychologist Dan Ariely actually said that pizza works better than cash in some cases. Wonder if the staff will agree. Here's Hardy with Erie Church, Morgan Wallen and Tim McGraw, MacArthur.
1: My name's John MacArthur and I work this dirt.

0: is Cafe Nashville.
1: Hey, y'all, it's Brandon Gilbert. Check out my new song, Good Damn.
2: Good damn, I miss some biscuits, not to mention sipping whiskey with your dad.
1: 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I mean, just a showstopper and shooting your shot.
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Bottoms Up on Cafe Nashville. I am Jody Valenzo. A guy in Poland actually locked himself into a pizza place after the staff left for the night. Yeah, to have free access to beer. He broke into the cooler that contained the kegs, disconnected some pipes, and drank as much as he could before the cleaning crew found him.

0: Wetzel on Cafe Nashville. I am Jody Vallon. All right, Jody B. Art is in the eye of the beholder.
1: Yes.
0: Or it's in your neighbor's apartment.
1: Well, an abandoned apartment Milwaukee,
0: yeah,
1: no less.
0: Right.
1: So there was an original Picasso that was stolen 8 years ago, and it was found hanging in a vacant apartment in Milwaukee, Wisconsin. It was found by the landlord.
0: Really? And did he recognize it as a Picasso?
1: I think the way it was framed and because it was left, maybe there was something fishy there. So, yeah, he actually thought it was an odd placement for such a piece of art. And he took it to an antique dealer to see if there was any indication that it might be valuable.
0: So, boy, there you go. Good eye on his part, right? And I bet he got his back print. I mean, taken care of right there.
1: I don't know. Maybe a finder's fee?
0: Yeah, either way.
1: But yeah, this is something that was expensive. I think it was done in crayon.
0: Oh, wow.
1: But it was Picasso. I mean, like you said, art is in the eye of the beholder. And definitely with Picasso, you'd have to think about that statement.
0: It's that one eyeball thing that really...

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And I know it starts with hello, and the next thing you know, you try to be nice, and some guy's getting too close, trying to pick you up, trying to get you to run. And I'm sure one of your friends is about to come over here, 'cause she's supposed to save you from random guys that talk too much.

0: 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Here's the thing. They don't want the big screens. That's what they're saying. They want the smaller screens because it distracts from your driving. I'm the complete opposite. I want a 70-inch screen on my TV in there. Seriously. Ella Langley, Riley Green, Cafe Nashville.
1: I was all but 22, I think, at the time. I'd been out on the road, lonely at night, and it'd been a while.

down at a local beer joint with a few of the guys. 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And that's when I realized that she was every cowboy's dream come true.

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7: Clouds and scattered showers will give way to partial sunshine midday, mostly sunny this afternoon. Afternoon temperatures climb to the upper 70s. Tonight, just a few scattered clouds, lower 50s here by morning. Tomorrow looks to be a mostly cloudy day, lower 70s. Showers Wednesday night, but partly sunny skies returning on Thursday. It'll be warmer with highs in the 80s. From Channel 8, I'm Chief Meteorologist Roger Griswold, bringing you Maine's total weather.
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0: Scotty, beam me up.
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8: Live long and prosper. I can do the...
9: She's doing the V with her fingers.
8: The V thing.
9: You can't see radio.
8: I know. But I'm able to do it. So may the force be with you, Star Wars. Live long and prosper, Star Trek.
9: So proud of you.
8: All right, good.
9: Shout out to my best friend, Jeff, who is probably living his best life today.
8: Yeah?
9: Massive Star Wars, Star Trek fan.
8: Yeah. My sister is more of a Trekkie than Star Wars. I think I'm going to say I like Star Wars more than Star Trek, but you know, I'm good for an episode here and there.
9: My dad's a Star Trek nerd too.
8: Well, good morning. Happy Tuesday. A long holiday weekend means a short work/school week, right?
9: Yeah. Maybe? I low key wish they should just make every week 3-day weekends.
8: Right? I mean, I could get used to it, even if it was every other week.
9: This one kind of flew, but also felt like I feel like I haven't been here in a while, yeah. Which is great.
8: Yeah. You kicked off the weekend going to Parker McCollum.
9: I did. Yeah. He was so good. Hit Vincent Mason, crushed it too.
8: Yeah.
9: He did a killer cover of, actually, I posted it on our Instagram and Facebook. I did a great cover of Tom Petty.
8: Oh.
9: Mary Jane's Last Dance.
8: Nice.
9: Yeah. Just so fun though. Like the crowd was, it was packed. Everybody was like just vibing. It was a great night.
8: Yeah. Well, it was a good concert to just kick off the long holiday weekend.
9: Yeah.
8: I did not concert at all this weekend, but I did Sangria this weekend.
9: Yeah.
8: It was a good, I'm going to say like my finale of Sangria season. It was a good weekend. We got together with some friends for a lobster bake. So lobster and steak, the boys, my husband, Max, they were, you know, doing the meat stuff because they

0: are not seafood eaters.
1: Really?
0: Yeah.
2: Oh, no, give me all.
0: I had two lobster. It was just so great. With sangria, even better. I found a white sangria recipe that I think might be my new go-to. But we also had red, so needless to say, it was a big finale of sangria for me this weekend.
2: Rare form?
0: Yeah.
2: I did like you had a sangria weekend. I did all the things this weekend. Had Parker and Vincent Mason, like you said, in Guilford. By the way, Parker, like five times in a row, was like, I love this place. This is my favorite place ever to play. The best venue in the country. So he's... Expect to see him at Bank & H Pavilion every single time he tours.
0: Very nice.
2: I had a family dinner on Saturday, which was cool. It was some of my dad's side of the family. I don't get to see a ton, so that was super cool. We went to a place in Londonderry. Great Italian food. And then Sunday, a little casino action.
0: And?
2: Down in New Hampshire. Did all right.
0: Okay.
2: Did all right. Had some fun. Came out ahead. And had a great dinner at the Old Salt in Hampton, too.
0: Nice.
2: So, yeah, it was fun. And then just hung out with the dog yesterday back here.
0: Yesterday, went to the beach. I don't remember the last time I've been to the beach in September.
2: I think a lot of people did, yeah.
0: And we went to Old Orchard Beach. We were right next to the pier. Very, like, boom, I could throw a rock at the pier.
2: Oh, nice.
0: That's how close we were.
2: That's awesome.
0: And that's not something I've done much in my life, period.
2: Throw rocks at the pier?
0: No, exactly. But just, like, been, like, laid out near the pier. Because, you know, it's still crazy, but it was good to see everyone really enjoying the last fun that you get usually this time of year. I mean, there's going to be some nice, beautiful days ahead in September.
2: It's supposed to be 80 on Thursday.
0: Yeah. So, like I said, short work / school week for everyone. We got a lot going on for it. And should we get started?
2: Yeah, let's get in. Good morning. Welcome back.
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6: Clouds and scattered showers will give way to partial sunshine midday, mostly sunny this afternoon. Afternoon temperatures climb to the upper 70s. Tonight, just a few scattered clouds, lower 50s here by morning. Tomorrow looks to be a mostly cloudy day, lower 70s. Showers Wednesday night, but partly sunny skies returning on Thursday. It'll be warmer with highs in the 80s. From Channel 8, I'm Chief Meteorologist Roger Griswold, bringing you Maine's total weather.
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7: We've got Dirt on the Wolf coming up. Lainey Wilson has some big news. We will let her share it with you coming up. Right now, Ella Langley, her latest single, which Jad and I both love, Loving Life Again.
8: 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Welcome back. 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

0: It's time to get a little dirt on our boots. 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
1: We're going to make today's dirt about the ladies. Taylor Swift, number one on country radio for the first time in 13 years with I Knew and I Knew You. She was also on three country radio programs to talk about her song, including the intentional double meaning of her lyrics, Days, I guess, D-A-Z-E.
2: Yeah, it's the days of like being younger in summer, but you can also consider it D-A-Y-S, like the days of summer.
1: And how crazy 13 is her big, special, lucky number. So congratulations to Taylor.
2: Isn't that coincidental?
1: American Airlines renumbered their daily flight from Dallas to Nashville in honor of Dolly Parton. It's currently known as Flight 1396 and will be changed to Flight 925.
2: Nice.
1: It will take effect on March 28th of next year. And hopefully by then, the Nashville International Airport will be renamed so fans can take Flight 925 to Dolly International.
2: Yeah, as they should.
1: Sweet. As the SEC Network kicks off its 13th fall, yes, fall ball is back. They have gotten Megan Maroney to revamp the theme song and opening sequence for SEC Nation, the network's weekly traveling pregame show. So they kicked it off end of August, and you'll start hearing it, I mean, every weekend.
2: Every Saturday.
1: Yeah. So she's excited to be able to do. It's a song called Take the Party, and she puts her own spin, her own change of lyrics to be up to date on this season.
2: Which is super cool. You got Megan Maroney, the voice of college football for the SEC, as far as like music goes. And then Carrie Underwood, the voice of Sunday Night Football.
1: Sunday Night Football.
2: So cool.
1: And Lainey Wilson has got some news.
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1: We heard it from her, hosted by Lainey. 60th anniversary, so you know they'll probably have some big things planned,
2: yeah.
1: Special things.
2: Dolly stuff, I'm sure.
1: Again, November 18th, this is her third time back, so we're looking forward to it. That is your Dirt on the Wolf.
2: Let's continue to keep it about the ladies because we got new music from a lady who's actually going to be at Aura in Portland in a few Fridays. Friday, September 25th, brand new from Ashley Cook. It's called Baby Blues, and it's on the Wolf. I'm going to play it right now, though.
3: Baby Blues.

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2: 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It's 6 o'clock, Wolf Country. We are Country 99.9. The Wolf.

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1: Welcome to it. A new short work week with a different prize and another great night of live music.
2: Yeah, this price is going to be good. Damn. Because it's a pair of tickets to see Larry Fleet at the State Theater on Saturday, September 26th.
1: Awesome. He's fantastic. All right, here's the question. Over 99% of people would refuse $10 million a year to eat this food only for the rest of their life. What is it? Over 99% of people would refuse $10 million a year to eat this food only for the rest of their life. What is it?
2: Lots of foods you can choose from. So to get you started, we got a hint up on our Instagram and Facebook stories. So go there, check it out, and then bring on your round one answers to 866-900-WOLF.
1: Over 99% of people would refuse $10 million a year to eat this food only for the rest of their lives. What is it?
2: Check out the hint, then call in to win. Good luck.

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1: All right, we're into round one of our Wicked Hot Question. Great prize this week.
2: Yeah, going to see Larry Fleet at the State Theater on Saturday, September 26th, if you answer this correctly.
1: And the question this morning is, over 99% of people would refuse $10 million a year to eat this food only for the rest of their life. What is it?
2: There is a hint on our Instagram and Facebook story to get you started, but we'll take your round one answers now. 866-900-WOLF. Good morning. What do you think?
3: Yes, is it pizza?
1: Pizza. No.
2: Wow, that'd be great. 99% of people would refuse to eat it for the rest of their lives for $10 million. Dang.
1: Yeah. No, it's a good thought, but not it.
2: Sorry. Good Thanks. Start, though, man. Thank you. Hi, The Wolf.
4: Hi, this is Al Guyon. Do you have an answer?
2: Hi, Al. This is Jad and Michelle. We do Hi. Not. What do you think?
4: It is ice cream.
1: Ice cream.
2: I probably could do that.
1: For the rest of your life. Well, you can eat a bunch of different flavors, though.
2: My stomach would hate me.
1: Change
2: but...
1: it up. No, that's not it, Al. Sorry,
2: Al. Thanks, man.
1: Hi, The Wolf.
5: Hi, is it dog food?
2: Dog food? You know what? That's a great guess.
1: It is. Absolutely. Not it, though.
2: But I want to know who started eating dog food any day of their life and then have to worry about eating it for the rest of their life. Sorry. Thank you.
1: Okay, so a good start in round one. Got to go back to you, though, as we try to tackle this question. Over 99% of people would refuse $10 million a year to eat this food only for the rest of their life. What is it?
2: Got a hint for you, and that hint is rolls. Think about rolls.
1: Okay, and let's go back to you and see if we can get some answers here. At 866-900-WOLF, over 99% of people would refuse $10 million a year to eat this food only for the rest of their life. What is it?
2: Remember, your hint is rolls. 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
1: All right, we're into round two of the Wicked Hard Question with a couple of tickets for you to go see Larry Fleet at the State Theater coming up Saturday, September 26th.
2: You'll get there with the correct answer to this question. Over 99% of people would refuse $10 million a year to eat this food only for the rest of their life. What is it? We gave you a hint and we said, think about rolls.
1: And now we go back to you for your thoughts on this at 866-900-WOLF.
2: Good morning, The Wolf.
3: Do we have an answer yet?
1: We don't.
2: What do you think?
3: Is it sushi?
2: Great guess.
1: I can see with rolls being a hint, that would make sense, but no, that isn't it.
2: Sorry, man. Thanks.
1: Right.
2: Hi, The Wolf.
4: Hey, you guys have an answer yet?
1: We don't.
2: Take a guess.
4: I'm going to get some egg rolls.
1: Egg rolls?
2: Oh, I love egg rolls.
1: That's a good...
4: I love egg rolls too, but I have to give them.
1: Not it. Good try, though.
2: Sorry, man. Thank you.
1: Hi, The Wolf.
3: Hey, you got an answer yet?
1: We don't.
2: What do you think?
3: Is it lobster?
2: Lobster rolls? Great guess.
1: Ooh, yeah. Good answer, but no, not it.
2: Sorry, man. Thank you.
3: All right, thank you.
1: Hi, The Wolf.
5: Hi, is it spam?
1: Spam.
2: Canned ham?
1: Yeah, that's a good thought. You're actually getting closer than you think you are with that answer, sort of. But no, not it.
2: Sorry, thank you.
5: Thank you.
1: I think there's sort of a closeness in that answer. You looked at me a little funny, but I'm thinking the process part of it.
2: Yeah.
1: Yeah.
2: I don't see the correlation other than the process.
1: Well, okay. Well, there
2: is your own. It's all good.
1: It's a processed thing.
2: There you go.
1: All right. We're going to go back to you for five final calls on this. Over 99% of people would refuse $10 million a year to eat this food only for the rest of their life. What is it?
2: We said think about rolls. You know it's processed now. How about just grill? Maybe something you'd throw on the grill that also goes on a roll.
1: Okay. Let's go back to you now for your five final calls on this. 866-900-WOLF.
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17: Clouds and scattered showers will give way to partial sunshine midday, mostly sunny this afternoon. Afternoon temperatures climb to the upper 70s. Tonight, just a few scattered clouds, lower 50s here by morning. Tomorrow looks to be a mostly cloudy day, lower 70s. Showers Wednesday night, but partly sunny skies returning on Thursday. It'll be warmer with highs in the 80s. From Channel 8, I'm Chief Meteorologist Roger Griswold, bringing you Maine's total weather.
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1: All right, we are in.

0: into our five final calls now on this question with a pair of tickets to see Larry Fleet at the State Theater on Saturday, September 26th. Going to the winner.
1: Over 99% of people would refuse $10 million a year to eat this food only for the rest of their life. What is it? We said think about rolls. It's processed. Think about something you toss on the grill.
0: And now we go back to you for five final calls. 866-900-WOLF.
1: Hi, the Wolf. What do you think?
2: Hey, you got an issue yet?
0: We do not.
1: What do you think?
2: How about Texas Roadhouse Cinnamon Rolls?
1: That's so specific.
0: Texas.
1: And so delicious.
0: So good. No, not it, though. Sorry.
1: Sorry, man. Thank you.
0: Hi, the Wolf.
3: Hi.
1: Hello.
3: Hot dogs.
0: Hot dogs. Processed meat.
1: Yeah.
0: You do have it on a roll in the grill.
1: You can toss it on the grill. That's a great guess. That's also the correct guess. Congratulations.
3: Yes. Oh, yay.
0: Yay. What's your name and where are you from?
3: My name is Kim. I live in Naples.
0: Kim, congratulations. Got a couple tickets for a great show for you, Larry Fleet, at the State Theater, Saturday, September 26th.
3: All righty, thank you.
0: You're welcome. And you know what? Think about things that you would not want to eat for $10 million, because we're going to talk about that a little later on this morning.
1: Yeah, also think about making sure you have the Wolf app downloaded on your device, because you're going to be tapping it in the next 10 minutes to get into the next stop of our Country Nights of VIP Lights Tour with Brantley Gilbert and John Morgan down in Boston. Tapping in the next 10. Here's Josh Ross now on the Wolf.

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1: We're headed to Boston, baby. Leader Bank Pavilion. It is in the Seaport section of Boston. They have done a lot to really build up that section of Boston, and that pavilion is a fantastic venue. Our first time sending you there.
2: Yeah, Thursday night, September 24th, you're going to see Brantley Gilbert and former Nashville newcomer John Morgan live. You get an overnight hotel stay in the city thanks to our friends at Broken Bow Records. And the only thing you got to do is a free thing.
1: Yeah, tap the app. It's that easy. It takes a moment of your time. And within 10 minutes, we could be calling you back and saying, hey, you're qualified.
2: Good luck.
3: Paul LePage.
4: I was 11 in the hospital. My father handed me this coin. He said, tell the doctors you fell down the stairs.
3: Paul's father handed him a 50-cent coin. Paul took it, left the hospital, never moving back home. 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
3: Paul LePage knows Maine families cannot afford high taxes. 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
4: I'm Paul LePage, candidate for Congress. I approve this message because in Congress, I'll always fight for Maine.
3: Paid for by Paul LePage for Congress.
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9: On the main turnpike in Portland, north and southbound right shoulder closure happens for access for culvert repairs. In New Gloucester, north and southbound lane closure happens also for access for culvert repairs. 295 in South Portland, the ramp from the bridge to southbound 295 and exit 4 may be closed or restricted for bridge and intersection upgrades. And if you see any issues this morning, please let us know. That's your traffic report.
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1: Yes, yes, yes. We have got a great getaway. Brantley Gilbert coming to Leader Bank Pavilion. John Morgan, who is one of our former Nashville newcomers, opening the show, and you can be there with an overnight stay.
2: Yeah, and one of those people that may be in is named Heidi DeRosiers. She's in Turner. She is the latest finalist for our Country Nights and VIP Lights Tour. All she did was tap the app, and now she's in the running.
1: She is in the running, indeed.

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3: But let's look at what Troy Jackson did in Augusta. When Jackson was state Senate president, his son was one of the highest paid lobbyists in town. Special interests paid his son, and Jackson changed his positions. It was reported that Jackson, quote, flipped his position as his son lobbied. The Portland Press Herald reported Jackson flipped a lot. And Jackson's family has raked in nearly $200,000 lobbying. One company opposed a bill cracking down on their emissions. They paid Jackson's son thousands, and magically, the bill they opposed with Troy Jackson in charge, it just went away. Coincidence or corruption? 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
15: Clouds and scattered showers will give way to partial sunshine midday, mostly sunny this afternoon. Afternoon temperatures climb to the upper 70s. Tonight, just a few scattered clouds, lower 50s here by morning. Tomorrow looks to be a mostly cloudy day, lower 70s. Showers Wednesday night, but partly sunny skies returning on Thursday. It'll be warmer with highs in the 80s. From Channel 8, I'm Chief Meteorologist Roger Griswold, bringing you Maine's total weather.
16: 62, Bath, Brunswick, 59, Biddeford, Saco. Also here in Westbrook. This is what's trending in the Wolf Newsfeed. Top three things this morning. One person is hurt after a fire destroyed A&W Auto Sales and Service on Brunswick Road in Richmond yesterday afternoon. Firefighters treated the person on

0: scene for minor burns and smoke inhalation. They were not transported to the hospital. Officials don't know what started the fire, but the state fire marshal's office is taking over that investigation, and authorities say the garage is a total loss. Ugh. The New England Patriots and all-pro cornerback Christian Gonzalez have finally agreed to a record-setting contract extension just before the start of the regular season. So NFL Network's Ian Rapoport said it's a four-year deal.
1: Nice.
0: Worth up to $135 million with $102 million guaranteed.
1: Attaboy.
0: That makes him now the highest paid cornerback in the NFL. Topping the deal Devin Witherspoon signed with Seattle last month for $132 million. So... wow. Richest contract ever awarded to a New England Patriot. And I hope they got the checkbook open because Drake May.
1: He's so good.
0: Is going to
1: so
0: be good. Needing a big paycheck as well. So keep it going. And I have a basement full of CDs between my husband and me. And I guess maybe I won't be so fast. I haven't been anyway in trying to move on from them because they are apparently making a big comeback.
1: That's wild.
0: Yeah. Younger fans looking for a cheaper, more tangible alternative to vinyl and streaming. U.S. CD revenue jumped about 58.6% in the first half of this year to $171 million. Now, vinyl still very much leading the way. It's like $554 million. But experts are saying CDs benefit from lower prices, affordable all-in-one players, and renewed interest in listening to full albums instead of just whatever an algorithm says you should listen to.
1: Well, that, and it helps too if you're driving somewhere. Like, my dad lives in the mountains. If I go to see him, I lose whatever like streaming service I'm listening to.
0: Right.
1: If I'm listening to like a country music playlist or whatever.
0: Yeah.
1: Because when the Wi-Fi, when the cell service goes by, so does your playlist.
0: Yeah.
1: So you're just driving in silence till you get it back. Yeah.
0: And guess what you can't really carry with you in a vehicle? A big turntable.
1: Yeah.
0: To put your vinyl on, you know?
1: But let's kick it back to the 90s where maybe the Discman's going to come back.
0: Yeah.
1: And like Velcro, people going to put Velcro bottoms on their Discman and then also on their middle console. Before you know it, we're going to be sticking cassette tapes in there to be able to play the CD, play the CD out of the Discman. Let's run it back, baby. Let's bring back the 90s.
0: Nice. I got plenty of them to play, that's for sure.
1: Before you know it, Steve Urkel's going to be back on my TV screen. Wait, Jaleel White's already hosting a show on HGTV. We're back.

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1: 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We are Country 99.9, The Wolf. On a

0: Got a sold-out show in Boston in November, another sold-out show in January 2027. That's Stella Lefty in Boston on 99.9 The Wolf. Michelle and Jad, Wolf Wake Up Crew with Prowlers. Good vibes in the next 10 minutes.
1: You know, it's probably a terrifying moment for a pet owner. I'm sure you can relate, Jad. And yeah. Even more so for the pet itself. But one local pup got stuck in a tight spot. He was rescued safe and sound thanks to local firefighters. We'll share the story coming up. First, Cole Swindell, Girl Dad on The Wolf.

0: It's time for Prowler's Good Vibes.
1: This is a short and simple Prowler's Good Vibes for you.
2: Cool.
1: Firefighters in Maine came to the rescue of a curious little puppy. He got his head stuck in a tight spot on a suspension bridge. So the suspension bridge had that kind of crisscross wire siding on it. And this little guy got his head right in one of those little diamonds. Oh. And a Facebook post Thursday morning from the Waterville Fire Rescue Department said crews were recently called to help this puppy get her head stuck back onto the other side of the 2-cent bridge. For any of you who have been there, it spans the Kennebec River between Waterville and Winslow. And they were able to free the puppy, who's a cute little, yeah. Oh my God, ball of black fluff. Oh, so cute.
2: Saw pictures. Wicked cute.
1: The department shared a photo of a couple of them with the very happy owner hugging her pet. So very cute. And there was a picture, too, of his little head on the other side.
2: Yeah.
1: I was like, oh, God, buddy.
2: But also, like, I don't know who, maybe it was one of the firefighters. I don't know who took that picture, but I don't know. If it's me and Remy gets his head stuck, the last thing I'm doing is taking a picture of it first to be like, ha ha, unless it happened. Didn't realize the dog was stuck and then was like, uh-oh, and
1: yeah.
2: Dialed 911. I'd freak out, though. Like,
1: yeah.
2: And I know Remy would, too. He'd be whining, and then my heart would break.
1: Yeah. Well, that's just it. I mean, like, you don't know if you're going to be hurting the poor little head when you try to pull it through, so I'm not sure if they
2: exactly.
1: had to cut, you know, around it or whatever. But
2: yeah, I don't know.
1: Anyway, happy story, happy ending, and that's your Prowler's Good Vibes
2: love
1: for
2: to
1: today.
2: It.
1: If you've got something good going on or you want to share some good that maybe a local fire department or emergency rescue did in your town, reach out to us. Could be a future Prowler's Good Vibes.
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9: Clouds and scattered showers will give way to partial sunshine midday, mostly sunny this afternoon. Afternoon temperatures climb to the upper 70s. Tonight, just a few scattered clouds, lower 50s here by morning. Tomorrow looks to be a mostly cloudy day, lower 70s. Showers Wednesday night, but partly sunny skies returning on Thursday. It'll be warmer with highs in the 80s. From Channel 8, I'm Chief Meteorologist Roger Griswold, bringing you Maine's total weather.
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10: Jason Aldean's going to be wrapping up the summer concert season at Bank NH Pavilion, and we have your tickets with a round of Wolf Up coming up.
11: Yeah, he'll be there on Friday the 25th, Saturday the 26th of this month. 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

0: Lauren, Elena, Chase, Matthew, All My Exes, Country 99.9 The Wolf. 7:27 Tuesday morning, just reminding all of us, because it's a short work week. You get a little thrown, and coming off of a long wrap up the summer weekend.
1: All day long yesterday, I was like, oh, all right, Sunday. Oh, it's Monday. Woke up this morning, I'm like, all right, like back to Monday. It's Tuesday, let's go.
0: That's right. We're already one day closer to the weekend, and there's still a lot of, even though Labor Day weekend is kind of the weekend we sort of wrap up summer fun, there's still some summer fun going on. And live music, and Jason Aldean bringing his Songs About Us tour to Guilford.
1: Yeah, this past Friday, I mentioned Parker McCollum multiple times in a row. It was like, man, this is the best venue to play at. We'll see if Jason Aldean feels the same way. You can actually ask him from the crowd, because you're about to be there for free if you went around a Wolf Up for his Friday, September 25th show. He's also got Saturday the 26th, too.
0: All right, so we need two of you right now to join us to play Wolf Up. And that's how you're going to win your way in. Callers 9 and 10 right now at 866-900-WOLF. Oh.

0: one for you.
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11: Now, Wolf Traffic.
12: On the main turnpike in Portland, north and southbound right shoulder closure happens for access for culvert repairs. In New Gloucester, north and southbound lane closure happens also for access for culvert repairs. 295 in South Portland, the ramp from the bridge to southbound 295 and exit 4 may be closed or restricted for bridge and intersection upgrades. And if you see any issues this morning, please let us know. That's your traffic report.
11: Here's where you'll find the Wolf this week.
13: Hey, it's Jad from the Wolf Wake Up Crew. 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You can score some Wolf swag, including tickets to see Jason Aldean Friday, September 25th in Guilford at Bank NH Pavilion. And two winners going to score a hookup for the October 24th Portland Hearts of Pine game with entry into the $3 Dewey's Pavilion and refreshments.

0: That's this coming Saturday from 11 to 1. Eldridge Lumber and Hardware, 627 Route 1 in York with 99.9 The Wolf.
1: Hey, it's Amy Ryan with another Daily Dose of Good later today around 2:50. But right now, let's get back to the Wolf Wake Up Crew on 99.9 The Wolf.

0: I still love that song. Blake Shelton in God's Country. It's Michelle and Jad. Wolf Wake Up Crew on 99.9 The Wolf. We also got a couple of members of the Wolfpack on hold trying to see Jason Aldean in a few weeks.
1: All right. We have Kristen in Porter, and we have Tammy in Lewiston, who will
2: Good
1: play
2: morning,
1: a round.
2: Kristen. Good luck. Good morning.
1: We'll play a round of Wolf Up for a pair of tickets to go to the Friday night show of Jason Aldean at Bank NH Pavilion in Guilford, September 25th. All right, so we're going to give you each a 30-second round. You will play with either Jad or me, Michelle. We will describe words to you. You correctly identify as many words as you can in your 30 seconds. One pass per round if it's needed. Whoever has the most correct words at the end of the game is going to the show. Kristen, you got in first. Who would you like to play with?
2: I'll play with Jad.
1: All right, Kristen and Jad in round one. Tammy, you and I are going to wait. We'll go in round two, okay?
2: Yep.
1: All right. Kristen and Jad, you can go in 3, 2, 1, go.
0: Older people may get this in their joints. Rheumatoid is one
2: Arthritis.
0: Of them. Yes. When you have a cigarette, you puff out.
2: Smoke.
0: Yes. When you have a beautiful landscape in front of you, it's very nice.
2: Scenery.
0: Yes. This is a type of steak. It's also a weapon used by Native Americans.
2: A tomahawk?
0: Yes. When you stop smoking, you have, or when you give up?
2: Cravings.
0: When you give up.
2: Quick.
0: Another. Yes,
1: time.
0: Quit.
1: Woo-hoo. What was the word?
0: Quit. She got it just in time.
1: Wow. Okay. 5. Wow. Okay. So, Tammy, you and I, we got our work cut out for us. We'll see what we can do.
2: Come on, Michelle. We can do it.
1: All right. I am ready.
0: All right. Tammy and Michelle going in 3, 2, 1. Go.
1: Another word for your ABCs is?
2: Alphabet.
1: Yes. This is what the three little bears left in bowls for Goldilocks to eat.
2: Porridge.
1: Yes. This is the fluffy white stuff that's on the end of your Q-tip.
2: Cotton.
1: Yes. This is when you take a trip. You go away for a week. You go somewhere sunny. It's called your?
2: Vacation.
1: Yes. This is a plant that makes you itchy if you touch it. You get
0: time.
1: Poison ivy.
2: Okay, that's okay.
1: Poison ivy.
0: Guys got 4.
1: Oh, what did we have? We had 4.
0: Yeah. It was close.
1: That's okay. Darn it.
2: That's okay, Michelle. We did good. That's okay.
1: Tammy, come back and join us again soon, okay?
2: Of course. Congratulations. Enjoy the show.
3: Thank you.
0: Bye, Tammy. Thank you.
1: Bye-bye.
0: Kristen, like Tammy said, you got a show to go to. Find a sitter because Friday, September 25th, you busy, girl.
3: Perfect. Thank you.
1: You're welcome. We have another round of Wolf Up coming your way again tomorrow.
0: On the way next, though, we get your top 3 things. So a social media influencer and an award-winning author walk in a library to collaborate on a novel.
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18: Clouds and scattered showers will give way to partial sunshine midday, mostly sunny this afternoon. Afternoon temperatures climb to the upper 70s. Tonight, just a few scattered clouds, lower 50s here by morning. Tomorrow looks to be a mostly cloudy day, lower 70s. Showers Wednesday night, but partly sunny skies returning on Thursday. It'll be warmer with highs in the 80s. From Channel 8, I'm Chief Meteorologist Roger Griswold, bringing you Maine's total weather.
19: It is 65 in Bath, Brunswick, 60 Biddeford, Tonka. 61 here in Westbrook. This is what's trending in the Wolf News feed. Top three things this morning. A car plowed straight into an Auburn pizza shop early yesterday morning, leaving behind extensive damage. Did you see the video of
0: it? I saw the video, and it wasn't like a slow crawl.
19: No.
0: It was like full speed.
19: No, the surveillance video showed, and it was about after three in the morning when it happened, went straight into the wall of Heathco's Pizza and Variety. The manager says this is the third time a car has hit that business in about a year, but

0: abilities. It's his 11th year. He had first started years ago with a $5,000 goal, and this year has a goal of $90,000.
1: Go get him, Kev.
0: Help Kevin, helpstrive.org to make a donation. And I believe we'll probably talk to him at some point this week as well. So we'll have more details on that. And YouTube star Jimmy Donaldson, wait a minute. You know him better as Mr. Beast.
1: I was going to say who?
0: Yeah. He has teamed up with best-selling author James Patterson, and they've co-authored a 449-page thriller novel. So this is a collaboration that takes two different generations, really.
1: Yeah.
0: You combine the fast-paced digital style of YouTube videos, which Mr. Beast is known for, and traditional unput-downable book storytelling. And you have this book, which I guess is available. It was available as of the 1st of September. The resulting novel, they say, designed to offer a shared reading experience that appeals to both younger digital audiences and older fans of suspense novels. So it's out now.
1: It's like the collab just seems so random. It'd be like me and Tom Brady coming out with a protein bar together.
0: Yeah, but you know, it's like if you're the first person who can read this 449-page thriller novel, I'll pay you $10 million.
1: Well, the irony is, I think like the plot is a bunch of people competing
0: battling
1: for $1 billion.
0: Yep, and that's what Mr. Beast is known for with a lot of his competitions.
1: I don't really follow Mr. Beast, but I look at Future Jad and he's going to go buy this book because I love mysteries. Damn it.

0: Race fans, the Pass 400 race weekend at Oxford Plains Speedway is September 26th and 27th. Don't miss a minute of the action.
1: Oxford Plains Speedway, live to race.
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Country 99.9, The Wolf, an all-star quartet there. Hardy, Tim McGraw, Morgan Wallen, and Eric Church with MacArthur. Good morning and welcome.

0: to your Tuesday short work week. Michelle and John Wolf, Wake Up Crew with you.
1: Gotta love it. Every week should be a short work week. You know, we found out earlier over 99% of people would pass up on $10 million per year if they had to eat only hot dogs for the rest of their life.
0: You know what? I would have a hard time. I would have a hard time eating hot dogs for the rest of my life.
1: I got you. So it has us curious, obviously, what food would make you pass up on that money? If you were offered $10 million to eat just one food for the rest of your life, what food would make you pass up on that $10 million? We want to hear from you right now. 866-900-WOLF. Jason Aldean. We'll find out from him in a few weeks. September 25th and 26th. He's in Guilford.

0: 8:15. It's Country 99.9, The Wolf, Michelle and John. Wolf, wake up crew with you, talking food.
1: Yeah, so the phrasing on this can be a little confusing. So let's lay it out like this.
0: Mm-hmm.
1: If somebody offers you $10 million, but you have to eat one food for the rest of your life, what's the one food that would make you say, no thanks, keep your $10 million? I think I know what it is for you.
0: I really have no interest or like the taste of mushrooms.
1: Okay.
0: Boom. For the rest of my life, I would be miserable. I don't know. $10 million is great money, but like I also want to have some joy while I'm, you know, enjoying $10 million. And I like, don't you enjoy eating? Don't you sometimes enjoy the experience?
1: Sure. Of course I do. I love food. I love not like pinching my butt cheeks together to make bills every month more, though.
0: True. Okay. So there's nothing you wouldn't agree to eating.
1: No, I wouldn't do peanut butter. I would die.
0: Okay. Let's take that off the table, though, for a minute. Like, if it wasn't an allergy type of thing, is there something that you would be like, no, I couldn't do that for the rest of my life?
1: No, I'd do it.
0: You would?
1: If you're going to pay me $10 million per year to eat the same thing, I'll suffer through it. Whatever. It's $10 million a year. That's no more mortgage for me. No more mortgage for my mother. No more mortgage for most of my family. No car payments. No nothing. Vacations. Whatever.
0: Now, earlier you were raving about mom's French onion soup. That means no more French onion soup for the rest of your life.
1: That means $10 million per year. That means mom like never has to worry about anything. I'll take care of my dad. I'll take care of my whole family. You kidding me?
0: Okay.
1: I'll suck it up.
0: Okay.
1: Or I'll eat French onion soup for the rest of my life.
0: Oh, there. I don't know if that was the option, though.
1: No, it wasn't. But I got $10 million bucks a year. I can do whatever I want. We want to know from you in Wolf Country, if you were offered $10 million to eat one food only for the rest of your life, what food would make you pass up on that money? Taking your calls at 866-900-WOLF. We'll start on line two with Jessica in Belgrade.
2: Hot dogs.
1: You would not eat hot dogs for $10 million?
2: Yep.
0: Yeah, I feel like, I don't know, they get boring. They get like, I couldn't handle it. I'd go crazy after a while.
1: Is it just because you'd be sick of eating the same thing over and over? Or are you like a vegetarian, a vegan?
2: I'd just be sick of eating them after a while.
1: That makes sense. There's not a lot you can do with them.
0: Yeah, that's true. Zhuzh it up, make it fancy. Yeah. Not really, no.
1: Toss up a mac and cheese and then use a different condiment. And that's, you're out of ideas. We also have an open mic. You can open our Wolf app and there's a little microphone down at the bottom. You tap it, you can record yourself. That's what Amy in Naples did. And this is what she would refuse to eat for the rest of her life, even if it meant passing up on $10 million.
3: Oysters. There's just no way I could do it.
0: Oh, yeah. I don't like the idea of like something like that slide, like just a liquidy goo. Sliding down your throat like that?
1: I've done oysters on the half shell off and on throughout my life.
0: Yeah.
1: They're all right. To do it for the rest of my life, I don't know. I mean,
0: it's $10 million, Jed. Come on.
1: Exactly. So I would suck it up. I mean, I was going to say it's kind of like a booger sliding down your down your throat. But I mean,
0: gross.
1: Whatever. How many of us swallow our own loogies? It's basically the same thing. We'll take your calls, 866-900-WOLF. You can text us, 866-900-WOLF, or do like Amy did and just leave us an open mic.
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2: Join us twice weekdays for the Red Sox Injury Report, an update about which players are out and those who are about to return, presented by the law offices of Joe Borenstein. 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
3: Here's what politician Troy Jackson claims.
4: You don't get to buy the government that you want.
3: But let's look at what Troy Jackson did in Augusta. When Jackson was state Senate president, his son was one of the highest paid lobbyists in town. Special interests paid his son, and Jackson changed his positions. It was reported that Jackson, quote, flipped his position as his son lobbied. The Portland Press Herald reported Jackson flipped a lot. And Jackson's family has raked in nearly $200,000 lobbying. One company opposed a bill cracking down on their emissions. 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
8: Clouds and scattered showers will give way to partial sunshine midday, mostly sunny this afternoon. Afternoon temperatures climb to the upper 70s. Tonight, just a few scattered clouds, lower 50s here by morning. Tomorrow looks to be a mostly cloudy day, lower 70s. Showers Wednesday night, but partly sunny skies returning on Thursday. It'll be warmer with highs in the 80s. From Channel 8, I'm Chief Meteorologist Roger Griswold, bringing you Maine's total weather.
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1: All right, you know the drill, right? 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
1: On the main turnpike in Portland, north and southbound right shoulder closure happens for access for culvert repairs. In New Gloucester, north and southbound lane closure happens also for access for culvert repairs. 295 in South Portland, the ramp from the bridge to southbound 295 and exit 4 may be closed or restricted for bridge and intersection upgrades. And if you see any issues this morning, please let us know. That's your traffic report.
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1: Hello?
2: Good morning. Is this Whitney?
1: This is.
2: Hi, Whitney. This is Michelle.
3: Hello, Whitney. It's also Jad with the Wolf Wake Up Crew on 99.9 The Wolf. Good morning.
1: Good morning.
2: Hey, what are you doing today?
1: Driving to work.
2: Yes. Was it a short work week, though, for you?
1: Yes.
2: Good.
3: All right,
2: good.
3: Already a win, then.
2: All right. Well, hey, we're calling because we saw that you tapped the app for the Brantley Gilbert overnight getaway to Boston, and good news.
3: Yeah, here's a second win to start your day, Whitney. You're officially in the running. You are a finalist for this stop on our Country Nights of VIP Lights tour for Brantley Gilbert and John Morgan.
1: That's awesome.
2: Yeah, it's going to be a great getaway. We're going to pick our winner two Fridays from now, and we may be calling you back with some big news.
1: Perfect.
2: Whitney Isbister from Randolph, our latest qualifier. It's so easy to have the app downloaded and ready to roll anytime you need to do a little tap just like that. Two more chances coming up again tomorrow.
3: On the way next, still got your top three things. A list of the next big thing items just dropped. And when I tell you the passion that Michelle has for one of these that nobody else really liked is absolutely mind-blowing.
4: The Red Sox report powered by Row Credit of Westbrook and Auburn. Game one versus the Angels, and Jaron Duran gave the Red Sox a quick start of the second.
5: On the left side, he swings and drives one high and deep into right field. There it is for Duran. Gone!
4: Highlight from the Red Sox radio network later in the inning, Adley with a big hit.
5: Swinging a shot down the right field line. Hit there, it's gone. It's hooking off the pole! Adley says hello to Pesky, and it's 4-0 Red Sox.
4: And in the third, Eli White added on.
5: Swinging a ground ball on the right side, it might scoot through. The second baseman glove spins. He's got no play. Darabin scores. Eli White puts it in play, and good things happen again.
4: Five straight wins for the Red Sox. A 5-2 win over the Angels. Two teams again tonight at Fenway Park. A 6:45 first pitch with Patrick Sandoval getting the start. The Red Sox report has been brought to you by Row Credit of Westbrook and Auburn, driven by community, focused on you.
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3: Clouds and scattered showers will give way to partial sunshine midday, mostly sunny this afternoon. Afternoon temperatures climb to the upper 70s. Tonight, just a few scattered clouds, lower 50s here by morning. Tomorrow looks to be a mostly cloudy day, lower 70s. Showers Wednesday night, but partly sunny skies returning on Thursday. It'll be warmer with highs in the 80s. From Channel 8, I'm Chief Meteorologist Roger Griswold, bringing you Maine's total weather.
4: 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Top three things this morning. One person is hurt after a fire destroyed A&W Auto Sales and Service on Brunswick Road in Richmond yesterday afternoon. Firefighters treated the person on scene for minor burns and smoke inhalation. They were not transported to the hospital. Officials don't know what started the fire, but the state fire marshal's office is taking over that investigation. Woof. And authorities say the garage is a total loss. The New England Patriots and all-pro cornerback Christian Gonzalez have finally agreed to a record-setting contract extension just in time for the regular season to start. And it looks like a four-year deal worth up to $135 million with $102 million guaranteed.
5: Good. He's good. He deserves it.
4: It makes him the highest paid cornerback, by the way, in the NFL, topping the deal Devin Witherspoon got just about a month ago with Seattle. He has got the richest contract now ever awarded to a New England Patriot. And, you know, now Drake May's going, all right. Can't wait for my time.
5: The irony for that, though, is tomorrow night, the season opener is the Pats and the Seahawks.
4: Yeah. And they have the same agent, too.
5: Yeah.
4: The two cornerbacks. So it's like, you know, oh, now I got a million more than you. I mean, I don't know. Like, that's whatever. But that agent, boy, he did his work.
5: Show up and show out tomorrow, boys.
4: Yikes. All right. Some things that were supposed to be huge and then fizzled out fast. That may have you stepping back in time. Crystal Pepsi made it to a list. I remember that well. I don't know why it's so weird. I mean, I drink Sprite, but like for some reason, the taste of Pepsi or Coke, it needs to be brown in our minds, right? So Crystal Pepsi never took off.
5: I guess. I don't know.
4: The Segway. I tried one once.
5: Oh, really?
4: Yeah. The Metaverse, 3D movies. But here on the list was the one that got me. Zima. Do you remember Zima?
5: I remember my dad bringing home a case of Zima and thinking he was a drinker.
4: Your dad? That was like, really?
5: Dude, my dad also brought home Bartles and James.
4: Yeah.
5: My dad thought high-quality beer was Keystone. I don't know why I'm talking about him like he's in the past tense. He's still very much alive, but has zero taste in alcohol. He was like, one time I go to visit him for a weekend, he goes, oh, I know you like wine, so I got some wine. It's in the fridge. I'm like, oh, what kind? He goes, I think it's red. I'm like, well, first off, bub, you don't put red wine in the fridge. Secondly, let me go check out what it is. Opened it up. Arbor Mist. Not wine. That is not wine.
4: A little fruity goodness, huh? Zima, I was in my early 20s, so it was big. It came out when I was like, now I'm officially 21 years old, and I would go into a bar in Boston when I was in college, and I would order it with a splash of razzmatazz. To give it a little raspberry pinkish hue and like fruitiness.
5: Oh my God.
4: But Zima, the clear bottle, it was, I remember it like it's jumping out at me. And I thought it was the best. And P.S., all those adult seltzers that are out now, you know, your White Claws and your Trulies and all of those. Zima in disguise. I'm just saying. I remember the first time I tried an adult seltzer and I was like, what?
5: Zima and razzmatazz sounds like the worst next day hangover ever. Like, I might throw up from drinking it too much.

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0: It's South of Sanity on Country 99.9 The Wolf. Happy Tuesday. Michelle and Jad Wolf, wake up crew here with you.
1: You know, I saw them when I went to Cumbie's before Parker McCollum on Friday, and I almost tried them, but I had already, like, bought my purchase already. But Hershey's is rolling out two, for the first time ever, like, cream-filled chocolate bars.
0: Oh, I am here for it.
1: Salted caramel cream and whatever affogato is.
0: Affogato. So I looked it up, and it's milk chocolate with espresso-flavored caramel and vanilla cream filling.
1: Oh, yeah.
0: I don't know if you get a little kick, a little caffeine kick when you eat it, but I'm here for them.
1: I don't know, but the next time I go on a date, I'm going to say, give me my little affogato.

0: Billy Currington and Good Directions, Michelle and Jad, Wolf Wake Up Crew on 99.9 The Wolf. Thanks for hanging. We got dirt for you in about 6 minutes.
1: Lainey Wilson has some big news. We're going to let her share it with you coming up.

0: It's time to get a little dirt on our boots. 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
1: We're going to make today's dirt about the ladies. Taylor Swift, number one on country radio for the first time in 13 years with I Knew and I Knew You. She was also on three country radio programs to talk about her song, including the intentional double meaning of her lyrics, Days, I guess, D-A-Z-E.
2: Yeah, it's the days of like being younger in summer, but you can also consider it D-A-Y-S, like the days of summer.
1: And how crazy 13 is her big, special, lucky number. So congratulations to Taylor.
2: Isn't that coincidental?
1: American Airlines renumbered their daily flight from Dallas to Nashville in honor of Dolly Parton. It's currently known as Flight 1396 and will be changed to Flight 925.
2: Nice.
1: It will take effect on March 28th of next year. And hopefully by then, the Nashville International Airport will be renamed so fans can take Flight 925 to Dolly International.
2: Yeah, as they should.
1: Sweet. As the SEC Network kicks off its 13th fall, yes, fall ball is back. They have gotten Megan Maroney to revamp the theme song and opening sequence for SEC Nation, the network's weekly traveling pregame show. So they kicked it off end of August, and you'll start hearing it, I mean, every weekend.
2: Every Saturday.
1: Yeah. So she's excited to be able to do. It's a song called Take the Party, and she puts her own spin, her own change of lyrics to be up to date on this season.
2: Which is super cool. You got Megan Maroney, the voice of college football for the SEC, as far as like music goes. And then Carrie Underwood, the voice of Sunday Night Football.
1: Sunday Night Football. So cool. And Lainey Wilson has got some news.
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1: We heard it from her, hosted by Lainey. 60th anniversary, so you know they'll probably have some big things planned, special things.
2: Dolly stuff, I'm sure.
1: Again, November 18th. This is her third time back, so we're looking forward to it. That is your Dirt on the Wolf.
0: Rise, shine, and howl. It's time to start your day the alpha way. It's the Wolf Wake Up Crew on 99.9 The Wolf.
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0: Ella Langley. Actually, it's Co Wetzel's song with Ella Langley, Jaded. Michelle and Chad, we'll wake up crew with you.
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0: French onion.
1: All right, we'll see if it matches up because you're a Mainer. 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

0: 99.9 The Wolf. We're really getting so close. September 25th is when Kenny Chesney's new album Silver Sands Marina comes out. Carry On, the first single from it.
1: Yeah, I'm excited. Michelle and Chad, Wolf Wake Up Crew, thanks for hanging. You mentioned a couple of minutes ago, French onion soup's your go-to. I gotta say, I'm a big chowder guy, but French onion soup, especially my mom's homemade, probably tied for my favorite all-time
0: and
1: soup.
0: You've actually brought in some of your mom's French onion soup, so I can tell you, yes, yeah. It is good. When I go to a restaurant that serves it, I quite often like to order it just because I want to see, like, hey, who makes the best? And, yeah, I don't know. There's just something about the saltiness and the cheese and the bread and everything.
1: Yeah.
0: But guess what? Not even close to what Maine's favorite soup is, apparently.
1: But it's pretty, like, common sense what it is, because according to a list of every state's favorite soup that just dropped, Maine's is seafood chowder, to the shock of nobody. The only shocking part is that it's generic seafood chowder instead of, like, specific clam chowder. I mean, there's no wrong chowder, I think, in my mind anyway.
0: For me, I'm not a clam person.
1: Really?
0: So I'm not really interested in clam chowder. And so a seafood chowder, like, I love haddock, and I love, like, bits of crab or a shrimp or lobster, and I'm not a scallop person. So I'm very picky about what's in the seafood chowder.
1: But isn't seafood chowder, like, all-encompassing, so there are clams in the seafood chowder as well?
0: There might be, but so therefore I will not be ordering it.
1: Okay.
0: But, yeah.
1: Well, then I'll have your helping, too.
0: Well, there. I'll get French onion soup, though, which did make it into some New England.

0: England states, I think.
1: Yeah, New Hampshire's favorite soup is French onion soup.
0: I think Vermont was too. Yep. Vermont is, and Massachusetts, minestrone.
1: Yeah, Massachusetts and Rhode Island's minestrone, which I don't get, but I don't think I can have it because there's chickpeas in there and I can't do chickpeas, so I automatically think minestrone stinks.
0: Definitely hearty soups, but yeah. I mean, so I think Maine, nothing shocking. If it had been anything else, I think we probably would have cried foul, maybe.
1: Unless it was French onion, too. Well, it makes sense. I mean, our friends to the north, Canada, hello.
0: Yeah. Oh, that's true. That is very true. So it's the favorite of the Wolf Wake Up crew, anyway. And, I mean, this morning, that's what matters to us, I think, so.
1: Yeah, I don't know if there's going to be any food trucks with soup being served this Saturday at the Cumberland Fairgrounds when we are rocking and rolling with our fall Maine's Ultimate Yard Sale.
0: Yeah, it's amazing how quickly it came up.
1: It's crazy, yeah.
0: I feel like we just launched spring. But yeah, it's going to be a great day, a shop till you drop day. And the gates open at 9 o'clock. We encourage you to come on out. If you're looking for something you can't find anywhere else, or it's too pricey online or in stores, you might just find it at a great deal.
1: Or if you spent this past weekend, you were in the attic or in the garage or in the basement, you're like, damn, I got a lot of stuff. We still have a few vendor spots left. Go to 999thewolf.com to sign up for a vendor spot before it's too late.
0: Yeah. And all the details, all the questions you may have about the yard sale are also on that website. So join us. We'll be there.
1: Time for us to jet. Amy Ryan up next. 11 o'clock. She has a big concert announcement. Ooh. It's been a minute since we've had one of those. Super psyched for this one, though.
0: Yeah. I mean, who said all the fun only happens in the summertime, you know?
1: Yeah.
0: I mean, it is still summer. So the announcement's in the summer. I have no idea what the announcement is, but I'm excited about any kind of concert.
1: Michelle, say bye.
0: It's time to go. Bye.
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6: 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The Red Sox have placed outfielder Sadon Rafaela on the injured list with a quad strain, retroactive to last Thursday, with the outfielder eligible to return on Sunday. Tanner Houck will make a rehab start and is scheduled to throw one inning for the Portland Sea Dogs on Tuesday night. Johan Oviedo threw a live BP last week. He is slated to make a rehab appearance later this week. Garrett Crochet is scheduled to throw a bullpen on Tuesday as he gets closer to a rehab appearance. First baseman Wilson Contreras is increasing baseball activities from his hamstring strain and could return during the current homestand. And reliever Tyron Guerrero, out with right shoulder inflammation, hopes to return next week. 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
5: From the MB Tractor Weather Center, here's Maine's total weather from Channel 8.
6: Clouds and scattered showers will give way to partial sunshine midday, mostly sunny this afternoon. Afternoon temperatures climb to the upper 70s. Tonight, just a few scattered clouds, lower 50s here by morning. Tomorrow looks to be a mostly cloudy day, lower 70s. Showers Wednesday night, but partly sunny skies returning on Thursday. It'll be warmer with highs in the 80s. From Channel 8, I'm Chief Meteorologist Roger Griswold, bringing you Maine's total weather.

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Country 99.9 The Wolf, Stella Lefty with her sold-out show coming up in Boston November 17th at the Royale. It's Amy checking in, and it's Hardy, favorite country song on The Wolf. Summertime.

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0: Country 99.9 The Wolf. I hope you had a fantastic long holiday weekend. We're getting you into the short work week and bringing you some really good news. Yeah, another announcement at 11 o'clock this morning. Stay with me. New Cody Johnson horseback on The Wolf.
1: He's a ranch hand in a pinch, man. 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Because she's a gold digger with a quick trigger. A cast iron skillet swinging lid flipper. Now he's a double wide on the county line.

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Sam Hunt. Well, I hope if you did have those house parties over the weekend, you had us on for our legendary Labor Day weekend. 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

0: Hudson Westbrook painted you pretty. Country 99.9 The Wolf. And, you know, right about this time, we start having some shows trickle in for the new year in 2027. And, the time has come for one of those shows to be announced, and I get to do the honors. So we're going to let you know who's coming, when, and where. 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

0: I'm Troy Jackson. I'm a fifth generation logger from Allegash. I grew up a poor kid in a town full of poor people, doing everything right, working 16-hour days, 30 below weather, and still struggling to get ahead. And it's worse now. People in this country work so damn hard and still feel so damn broke, so on the edge. That's no way to live. Susan Collins keeps telling us that everything's fine, but we know it's not. We all have eyes, paychecks, and bills. We know we're getting screwed. We've been waiting 30 years for Susan Collins to fight for us, but we're getting crushed out here. Healthcare, housing, heat, we've got to fight back. We're all hungry for it. I'm not going to accept how things are. I'm fighting for how they should be. You deserve better, and Maine is ready for a change. I'm Troy Jackson. I'm running for Senate, and I approve this message.
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11: Becoming mostly sunny this afternoon. Temperatures in the low to mid 70s. Tonight, partly cloudy with increasing clouds overnight. Temperatures down in the lower 50s, even 40s up north. Kind of chilly in spots. For Wednesday, increasing clouds. Should be a cloudy, kind of cool day. Chance for a shower in the afternoon, but a much better chance for some soaking rain Wednesday night into the overnight. Now, it gets quite windy on Thursday, gusting to 40 miles an hour, but it will be warm and sunny in the mid-80s. From Channel 8, I'm meteorologist Ted McInerney, bringing you Maine's total weather.
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Country 99.9 The Wolf. I always love when I'm able to do a concert announcement, and the time has come. Drum roll, Corey Kent, Heartland Rock and Roll Tour with special guest Jacob Hackworth, Friday, March 19th. Tickets will go on sale Friday, September 11th at 10. And you ask where? At Aura in Portland. That's right. And it's The Wolf Presents. So you can bet we're going to be giving away some tickets. You can bet we're going to be there and we're going to have a great time. So yeah, Corey Kent in Aura in March next year.

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If you missed the announcement a few minutes ago, The Wolf presents Corey Kent Heartland Rock and Roll Tour with special guest Jacob Hackworth. Corey's going to be at Aura next March, March 19th. 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
2: I was 11 in the hospital. My father handed me this coin. He said, tell the doctors you fell down the stairs.
1: Paul's father handed him a 50-cent coin. Paul took it, left the hospital, never moving back home. He was homeless on the streets in Lewiston until two local families took him in.
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1: 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Paul LePage opposes higher taxes.
2: I'm Paul LePage, candidate for Congress. I approve this message because in Congress, I'll always fight for Maine.
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9, the Wolf, Jason Aldean, is headed to Guilford for two shows this month on the 25th and 26th, Friday and Saturday. If you want to go to the Friday night show, we've got your next chance to win in the morning with the Wolf Wake Up Crew. It's Trouble with a Heartache on the Wolf.

0: Megan Maroney, Medicine, Country 99.9 The Wolf with Amy Ryan on this Tuesday. Yeah, Country Nights and VIP Lights Tour. Are you ready to tap that app for Brantley Gilbert and former Nashville newcomer John Morgan Leader Bank Pavilion this month on the 24th? 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Great road trip. 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
5: From the MB Tractor Weather Center, here's Maine's total weather from Channel 8.
6: Becoming mostly sunny this afternoon, temperatures in the low to mid-70s. Tonight, partly cloudy with increasing clouds overnight. Temperatures down in the lower 50s, even 40s up north. Kind of chilly in spots. For Wednesday, increasing clouds. Should be a cloudy, kind of cool day. Chance for a shower in the afternoon, but a much better chance for some soaking rain Wednesday night into the overnight. Now, it gets quite windy on Thursday, gusting to 40 miles an hour, but it will be warm and sunny in the mid-80s. From Channel 8, I'm meteorologist Ted McInerney, bringing you Maine's total weather.
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9: I was 11 in the hospital. 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

The Wolf News Study analyzed 182 of the biggest cities in the U.S. to determine the best places to retire. Top three are in Florida. Yeah, we'll talk more about

0: Zach Topp, South of Sanity, Country 99.9 The Wolf. Is retirement in your near future, or do you just wish it was? For me, I just wish it was. Anyways, no. A new study analyzed 182 of the biggest cities in the U.S. to determine the best places to retire. And, well, the top three are in Florida, Orlando, Miami, and Tampa. So, yeah, the best place to retire is Disney World, I guess. Anyways, on the flip side, California cities pack the bottom of the list. We've got more new country here as we finish up the Wolf Down Lunch next.
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5: The Red Sox Report, powered by Roe Credit of Westbrook and Auburn. Game one versus the Angels, and Jaron Duran gave the Red Sox a quick start of the second.
6: On the left side, he swings and drives one high and deep into right field. There it is for Duran. Gone!
5: Highlight from the Red Sox radio network later in the inning. Adley with a big hit.
6: Swinging a shot down the right field line. If there, it's gone. It's hooking off the pole. Adley says hello to Pesky. And it's 4-0 Red Sox.
5: And in the third, Eli White added on.
6: Swinging a ground ball on the right side. It might scoot through. The second baseman glove spins. He's got no play. Durbin scores. Eli White puts it in play, and good things happen again.
5: Five straight wins for the Red Sox. A 5-2 win over the Angels. Two teams again tonight at Fenway Park. A 6:45 first pitch with Patrick Sandoval getting the start. The Red Sox Report has been brought to you by Roe Credit of Westbrook and Auburn, driven by community, focused on you.
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8: Becoming mostly sunny this afternoon. Temperatures in the low to mid 70s. Tonight, partly cloudy with increasing clouds overnight. Temperatures down in the lower 50s, even 40s up north. Kind of chilly in spots. For Wednesday, increasing clouds. Should be a cloudy, kind of cool day. Chance for a shower in the afternoon, but a much better chance for some soaking rain Wednesday night into the overnight. Now, it gets quite windy on Thursday, gusting to 40 miles an hour, but it will be warm and sunny in the mid-80s. From Channel 8, I'm meteorologist Ted McInerney, bringing you Maine's total weather.
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Nobody looks out for Mainers better than The Wolf. You loved the free gas we recently gave out with Prowler's Free Fill-Up. So it's back starting Monday morning.

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5: I was 11 in the hospital. 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

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I'm Amy on this Tuesday afternoon. Tomorrow morning, another chance to go see Jason Aldean at the Bank at H Pavilion. He's got two shows, Friday and Saturday, 25th and 26th. 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

0: Think as you drunk, it's Riley Green on Country 99.9 The Wolf. Amy Ryan here. 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
12: From the MB Tractor Weather Center, here's Maine's total weather from Channel 8.
13: Becoming mostly sunny this afternoon, temperatures in the low to mid-70s. Tonight, partly cloudy with increasing clouds overnight. Temperatures down in the lower 50s, even 40s up north. Kind of chilly in spots. For Wednesday, increasing clouds. Should be a cloudy, kind of cool day. Chance for a shower in the afternoon, but a much better chance for some soaking rain Wednesday night into the overnight. Now, it gets quite windy on Thursday, gusting to

0: 40 miles an hour, but it will be warm and sunny in the mid-80s. From Channel 8, I'm meteorologist Ted McInerney bringing you Maine's total weather.
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2: 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We are Country 99.9. The Wolf.

Country 99.9, The Wolf. It's our Country Nights and VIP Lights Tour. We've got Brantley Gilbert, former Nashville newcomer John Morgan, Leader Bank Pavilion. 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
4: 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The Wolf.

What's going on? Happy Tuesday. That feels like a Monday. I've said Monday at least 25 times today, but it is Tuesday. That's good news. It's a short week. Hope you had a nice long weekend. Brantley Gilbert's right now. This is called Good Damn. Country 99.9 The Wolf.

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We got more rain on the way tomorrow, high of only 69. And then Thursday, look at this, temps back up into the 80s for Thursday, 81 degrees. 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

0: Pasco to Cali, Falmouth to the Florida Keys, and even Canada to Cancun. 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

0: Get ready to roll your eyes, because Broadway's about to drop another groan-worthy gem. It's Tales from the Grill. Sigh.
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19: Partly cloudy this evening. Temperatures overnight get quite chilly, especially inland in the mountains in the 40s, but many spots in the lower 50s. It will be mostly cloudy on Wednesday with a high in the upper 60s.

0: 50s. We'll have a chance for a shower in the afternoon, but it looks like a much better chance for some soaking rain Wednesday night. It'll be all over with by the time you wake up on Thursday. Thursday will be quite windy, gusting to 40 miles an hour, but it will be warm and humid, temperatures in the mid-80s with sunshine. From Channel 8, I'm meteorologist Ted McInerney, bringing you Maine's total weather.
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2: She was dressed to kill. 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

Speaking of cars, I had to get rid of my gas-guzzling Chevy Silverado. 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It's supposed to get 35 miles per gallon. 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
20: 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You can score some Wolf swag, including tickets to see Jason Aldean Friday, September 25th in Guilford at Bank NH Pavilion. And two winners gonna score a hookup for the October 24th Portland Hearts of Pine game with entry into the $3 Dewey's Pavilion and refreshments. That's this coming Saturday from 11 to 1. Eldridge Lumber and Hardware, 627 Route 1 in York, with 99.9 The Wolf.
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Did you see the end of that Michigan, Western Michigan football game over the weekend? What a crazy ending. They thought the game was over. Nope, there's still 1 second on the clock. Michigan throws a Hail Mary and wins the game. And of course, everybody says rigged because nobody can lose anymore. Shaboozy on the Wolf.

0: Co Wetzel and Ella Langley, that is Jaded on Country 99.9 The Wolf. Well, Bad Bunny won an Emmy for his Super Bowl halftime show. Love it or hate it, didn't matter. It doesn't matter if you loved it or hated it. He won an Emmy for, was in the category of Outstanding Variety Special for his Super Bowl halftime performance, which certainly had people talking. Who's going to perform in 2027? Oh, we don't know yet, but if you talk to Vegas, looks like a lot of people are betting on Miley Cyrus to perform at halftime of the 2027 Super Bowl. They don't really have an official day or time that they announce that. It just kind of comes out, so I'll keep an eye on it, and I'll let you know if country music gets snubbed once again. Riley Green coming up, also Luke Combs next on The Wolf.
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0: Better chance for some soaking rain Wednesday night. It'll be all over with by the time you wake up on Thursday. Thursday will be quite windy, gusting to 40 miles an hour, but it will be warm and humid, temperatures in the mid-80s with sunshine. From Channel 8, I'm meteorologist Ted McInerney bringing you Maine's total weather.
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1: 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A Benny Media Station. It's 5 o'clock, Wolf Country. We are Country 99.9. The Wolf. These are the songs you wanted to hear the most today. It's the 5 Most Wanted at 5 on The Wolf.
2: He's a ranch hand in a pinch, man. Hotter than the red on the cattle brand. Cause she's a gold digger with a quick trigger. A cast iron skillet swinging lid flipper. Now he's a double wide on the county line.

just want my horse. Cody back. Johnson, Horseback on Country 99.9. The Wolf, count down your five most requested songs. That was number five, which means that this is four. Jelly Roll, hands up.

Chris Young, I Didn't Come Here to Leave on Country 99.9. The Wolf, your number one most requested song. It's Taylor Swift, I Knew It, I Knew You, right here on The Wolf.

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1: This Red Sox injury update is brought to you by the law offices of Joe Borenstein. The Red Sox have placed outfielder Sadon Rafaela on the injured list with a quad strain, retroactive to last Thursday, with the outfielder eligible to return on Sunday. Tanner Houck will make a rehab start and is scheduled to throw one inning for the Portland Sea Dogs on Tuesday night. Johan Oviedo threw a live BP last week. He is slated to make a rehab appearance later this week. Garrett Crochet is scheduled to throw a bullpen on Tuesday as he gets closer to a rehab appearance. First baseman Wilson Contreras is increasing baseball activities from his hamstring strain and could return during the current homestand. And reliever Tyrone Guerrero, out with right shoulder inflammation, hopes to return next week. This Red Sox injury update presented by the law offices of Joe Borenstein. 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
0: Here's what politician Troy Jackson claims.
2: You don't get to buy the government that you want.
0: But let's look at what Troy Jackson did in Augusta. When Jackson was state Senate president, his son was one of the highest paid lobbyists in town. Special interests paid his son, and Jackson changed his positions. It was reported that Jackson, quote, flipped his position as his son lobbied. The Portland Press Herald reported Jackson flipped a lot. And Jackson's family has raked in nearly $200,000 lobbying. One company opposed a bill cracking down on their emissions. They paid Jackson's son thousands, and magically the bill they opposed with Troy Jackson in charge, it just went away. Coincidence or corruption? You decide. Troy Jackson's just another dirty politician. SLF PAC paid for and is responsible for the content of this advertising. 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

0: Country 99.9 The Wolf, we got big Lainey Wilson news as she is going to be returning to host to the CMA Awards coming up on November 18th. She's been crushing it the last couple of years, so why would they not have her come back again? But yeah, she'll be hosting. This will be her third consecutive year doing it. Nashville's at Bridgestone Arena, November 18th. It's going to air live on ABC and Disney Plus from 8 to 11 on November 18th. We'll see y'all there, she said. I'll see y'all there. Kane Brown coming up. Also, Jason Aldean next on The Wolf.
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8: Partly cloudy this evening. Temperatures overnight get quite chilly, especially inland in the mountains in the 40s, but many spots in the lower 50s. It will be mostly cloudy on Wednesday with a high in the upper 60s. We'll have a chance for a shower in the afternoon, but it looks like a much better chance for some soaking rain Wednesday night. It'll be all over with by the time you wake up on Thursday. Thursday will be quite windy, gusting to 40 miles an hour, but it'll be warm and humid. Temperatures in the mid-80s with sunshine. From Channel 8, I'm meteorologist Ted McInerney bringing you Maine's total weather.
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I don't know if you know this, but they just raised the price for Apple TV. It went from $12.99 a month to $14.99 a month, which doesn't seem like much, but man, I just signed up. I canceled Netflix because they kept jacking up the price. Now Apple TV is raising the price. It's Cole Swindell on The Wolf.

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More fighting in the Strait of Hormuz. The war is not over. Gas is still expensive. I mean, look at the, you know, go to the gas station. You can see it's not over. So we're going to try to ease some of the pain at the pump. But we got free gas coming back on Monday morning with the Jad and Michelle. 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
5: 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When Jackson was state Senate president, his son was one of the highest paid lobbyists in town. Special interests paid his son, and Jackson changed his positions. It was reported that Jackson, quote, flipped his position as his son lobbied. The Portland Press Herald reported Jackson flipped a lot. And Jackson's family has raked in nearly $200,000 lobbying. One company opposed a bill cracking down on their emissions. 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

I'm going to have some Jason Aldean tickets for you tomorrow at 4:10, tomorrow afternoon. 4:10, make sure you're listening to win those Aldean tickets from 99.9 The Wolf. It's Dylan Scott's

0: Megan Maroney, that's Medicine on Country 99.9 The Wolf. Just looking at the list of Rolling Stone's 500 greatest songs of all time, the greatest songs of all time, number one on the list is Aretha Franklin, Respect. Just looking at the list and trying to find the first country song on here, it looks like Dolly Parton. According to Rolling Stone, Dolly Parton has the greatest country song of all time, and that would be Jolene, which comes in at number 63. I'm just looking at, I'm looking for country songs on the list. You got Jolene, I Walk the Line, Johnny Cash, George Jones, He Stopped Loving Her Today, Hank Williams, Bobby Gentry, Patsy Cline. I don't see any Garth Brooks on here, which is kind of amazing, really, when you think about that one album that sold like 30 million copies, Rodeo, Two Pina Coladas, Friends in Low Places. Like, none of those songs were worthy of the top 500, really? Shaboozy and Jelly Roll, Amen. Coming up also, the Zac Brown Band, Homegrown, next on The Wolf.
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2: Partly cloudy this evening. Temperatures overnight get quite chilly, especially inland in the mountains in the 40s, but many spots in the lower 50s. It'll be mostly cloudy on Wednesday with a high in the upper 60s. We'll have a chance for a shower in the afternoon, but it looks like a much better chance for some soaking rain Wednesday night. It'll be all over with by the time you wake up on Thursday. Thursday will be quite windy, gusting to 40 miles an hour, but it'll be warm and humid. Temperatures in the mid-80s with sunshine. From Channel 8, I'm meteorologist Ted McInerney bringing you Maine's total weather.
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There's Shane Prophet on 99.9 The Wolf. What's up? It's JD checking in. Wolf Nights, and I'll admit it, I'm guilty. I put out a few Halloween decorations over the weekend, but just a few for now. I'll put out more later. Here's Ella Langley. Her latest, it's Love and Life Again on The Wolf.

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16: 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You can score some Wolf swag, including tickets to see Jason Aldean Friday, September 25th in Guilford at Bank NH Pavilion. And two winners gonna score a hookup for the October 24th Portland Hearts of Pine game with entry into the $3 Dewey's Pavilion and refreshments. That's this coming Saturday from 11 to 1. Eldridge Lumber and Hardware, 627 Route 1 in York with 99.9 The Wolf.

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1: Got a girl from the south side, got braids in her hair. 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Had to get her number, and it took me like 6 weeks.

there's Sam Hunt on 99.9 The Wolf. So Apple's got their big event tomorrow, going to roll out some new stuff, and rumor has it, a foldable iPhone. Although I'm not buying one because they said it's going to cost probably about $2,000. No thank you. Here's new country. Her name is Avery Anna. It's Blood Runs Thicker.

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0: Latest right there from Jason Aldean. That's Anytime Soon on 99.9 The Wolf. And Jason's got two shows coming up at the Bank & H Pavilion in Guilford, Friday and Saturday, September 25th and 26th. You know, kind of closing out the concert season in Guilford. And if you want to go to Friday's show, Broadway's going to hook you up again tomorrow. All right? 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Hang on.
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10: Partly cloudy this evening. Temperatures overnight get quite chilly, especially inland in the mountains in the 40s, but many spots in the lower 50s. It will be mostly cloudy on Wednesday with a high in the upper 60s. We'll have a chance for a shower in the afternoon, but it looks like a much better chance for some soaking rain Wednesday night. It'll be all over with by the time you wake up on Thursday. Thursday will be quite windy, gusting to 40 miles an hour, but it'll be warm and humid, temperatures in the mid-80s with sunshine. From Channel 8, I'm meteorologist Ted McInerney bringing you Maine's total weather. 99.

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0: 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We are Country 99.9.